the throat. I just, see, I ain't like you. Cause if she's suffer more, and then some too. Well, gotta go. I'm almost at the bridge now. Oh, I forgot. How am I supposed to send it out?

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I say that clown is all. Come on, how the bitch? You got some issues, Dan. I think you need some counseling to help your ass from bouncing off the wall.

through our total commitment to serving our higher purpose. 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It is the step beyond the known dimensional universe. It is a journey into the unknown, which shall lead us ever closer to home.

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And where I go, you lead me in the right direction. With your love as my protection, I'll be a world of your projection. And where I go, singing songs of your affection, with rhymes to your perfection.

YouTube, dog, look how they do us. 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History repeating, people scared to eat a chicken. 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Generation genocide, what happened to Enterprise? 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If I take a knee, see my fist, I'm a killer now. 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It won't be televised, so tell me who ready to die. If downtown going up, where we at with the shits? We at the liquor store, nigga, about to get us a fifth. No, they about to start looting, grab the gloves and masks. Watch out for them tanks when they rolling past, shit.

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1: 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I see him coming at us, but when the Molotov drops, tell me, who do you trust?